for his frank on praise and worship when we come to know Christ as our Savior. You know, we don't want to keep it to ourselves. It was something wonderful that he saved us from all of our sins, past, present, and future. And we are called to go to Jerusalem, Judea, and then Samaria, which means we start right where we are. Here's Cain, the commission.

Charles Billingsley helping us to wind down our Thursday. My Jesus, I love thee. You're listening to Nightlight on WBNH. I'm Daniel Cushman, your host. We're partway through our 2 hours of quieter music, more coming up at 11. Here's Jason Grade and our hour.

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Trust you've been blessed by the quieter mix of songs on Good News Radio WBNH and that they've helped you to wind down your day. We'll close out our time together with Michael Fry, Make Your Home in Me. Have a great rest of your night. Lord willing, I'll be back again with you tomorrow. I'm Daniel Cushman signing off.

Hey, here's a great reminder for all of us from Romans 15, 7. The Bible says, accept one another then, just as Christ accepted you, in order to bring praise to God.

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1: That's Chandler Moore on Moody Radio. Hi, it's Bill Meyer with a great reminder from Pastor Greg Laurie. He says, instead of worrying about what the devil will do, believers should let the devil worry about what we will do with the power of God.
2: If we stay in a bubble with everybody that agrees with us and that sees the world the way we do and from our same culture, we might go on.

In 1 John 5, the Bible says, "This is the confidence we have in approaching God, that if we ask anything according to His will, He hears us."

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1: Would you like to reduce conflict in your relationships? I mean, fewer disagreements, less fighting, more harmony. 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Stay with me. 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

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It's a Friday, and so glad you chose us here at WBNH. 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

I just a fairly new artist, Jordan Colley, and Headed My Way, and May God Bless You, Friend. News is coming up next. Then Janet Parshall, we're talking about the Christ Cure today. Also, stepping into prison out of faith in the 5 p.m. hour. Stay tuned for that. Also, if you're a pastor and you want to have lunch with us on the 21st of October, go to WBNH.org. Here's Andrew Ripp.